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4: Both Baker and Union counties remain under an air quality alert through at least tomorrow afternoon, with a fire weather watch beginning on Saturday. In Baker County this evening, cloudy for a time and windy with patchy smoke and lows in the mid to upper 50s. Tomorrow, sunny, hot, and smoky with highs in the mid to lower 90s. Tomorrow evening, mostly clear skies with patchy smoke and lows in the low 60s to high 50s. And Saturday, sunny, windy, and smoky with highs in the mid to upper 80s. In Union County this evening, partly cloudy for a time and windy with patchy smoke and lows in the mid to upper 50s. Tomorrow, sunny, hot, and smoky with highs in the high 90s. Tomorrow evening, mostly clear skies and smoky with lows in the low 60s to high 50s. And Saturday, warm and sunny and a bit windy with highs in the high 80s.
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2: Tomorrow, July 31st, the Union County Fair hosts two heartwarming events you won't want to miss. 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
5: Both Baker and Union counties remain under an air quality alert through at least tomorrow afternoon, with a fire weather watch beginning on Saturday. In Baker County this evening, cloudy for a time and windy with patchy smoke and lows in the mid to upper 50s. Tomorrow, sunny, hot, and smoky with highs in the mid to lower 90s. Tomorrow evening, mostly clear skies with patchy smoke and lows in the low 60s to high 50s. And Saturday, sunny, windy, and smoky with highs in the mid to upper 80s. In Union County this evening, partly cloudy for a time and windy with patchy smoke and lows in the mid to upper 50s. Tomorrow, sunny, hot, and smoky with highs in the high 90s. Tomorrow evening, mostly clear skies and smoky with lows in the low 60s to high 50s. And Saturday, warm and sunny and a bit windy with highs in the high 80s.
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4: Both Baker and Union counties remain under an air quality alert through at least tomorrow afternoon with a fire weather watch beginning on Saturday. In Baker County this evening, cloudy for a time and windy with patchy smoke and lows in the mid to upper 50s. Tomorrow, sunny, hot, and smoky with highs in the mid to lower 90s. Tomorrow evening, mostly clear skies with patchy smoke and lows in the low 60s to high 50s. And Saturday, sunny, windy, and smoky with highs in the mid to upper 80s. In Union County this evening, partly cloudy for a time and windy with patchy smoke and lows in the mid to upper 50s. Tomorrow, sunny, hot, and smoky with highs in the high 90s. Tomorrow evening, mostly clear skies and smoky with lows in the low 60s to high 50s. And Saturday, warm and sunny and a bit windy with highs in the high 80s.
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4: Both Baker and Union counties remain under an air quality alert through at least tomorrow afternoon with a fire weather watch beginning on Saturday. In Baker County this evening, cloudy for a time and windy with patchy smoke and lows in the mid to upper 50s. Tomorrow, sunny, hot, and smoky with highs in the mid to lower 90s. Tomorrow evening, mostly clear skies with patchy smoke and lows in the low 60s to high 50s. And Saturday, sunny, windy, and smoky with highs in the mid to upper 80s. And Union County this evening, partly cloudy for a time and windy with patchy smoke and lows in the mid to upper 50s. Tomorrow, sunny, hot, and smoky with highs in the high 90s. Tomorrow evening, mostly clear skies and smoky with lows in the low 60s to high 50s. And Saturday, warm and sunny and a bit windy with highs in the high 80s.
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4: Celebrating America's 250th birthday, public libraries, fire departments, the post office, lightning rods that save lives, the Declaration of Independence, they all have one person in common, Benjamin Franklin, one of our nation's most important founders.
5: Ben Franklin, he was the world's most famous scientist in his day. He's not remembered here as that. He's remembered as a founding father.
4: As U.S. ambassador to France, he convinced their powerful monarchy to back a risky rebellion that helped the 13 colonies win the battle against Britain to create the United States. His experiments with a kite proved that lightning was electricity. He helped write the Declaration of Independence and was a leading voice at the Constitutional Convention. He was a master of science, politics, diplomacy, and culture. And America would look very different if it weren't for the man born in poverty who rose to become one of the most influential figures of the 18th century.
6: America. It's not just a name. It's a spirit. Happy birthday, America.
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3: I'm Bill Hemmer, and these are the most impactful moments in American history. The man who would become the world's most wanted criminal, the leader of a ruthless and violent terrorist organization, a self-identified caliphate with a $25 million bounty on his head. He was Abu Bakr al-Baghdadi. Baghdadi ruled from the playbook established by Zarqawi, using the same vicious tactics to raise and spread the presence of his jihadist group, known as ISIS, across the Middle East. Baghdadi was able to evade capture and detection for nearly a decade. That is, until October 26, 2019. Baghdadi was surrounded by United States Special Operations Forces. Baghdadi detonated a suicide vest, killing himself. It was a significant display of the power and precision of U.S. intelligence in their fight in the war on terror. I'm Bill Hemmer, Fox News.
4: Tired of tractors that slow you down? 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
2: I'm Bill Hemmer, and these are the most impactful moments in American history. Thanks to technological breakthroughs, improvements in transportation, and a booming labor force, America saw significant economic growth in the late 19th century. But with many new and changing sectors, the stock market was a beast that was incredibly difficult to follow. But all that changed in 1896, when a journalist by the name of Charles Dow published the very first Dow Jones Industrial Average. The index followed 12 industries, including cotton, tobacco, gas, and sugar. Now, it wasn't just bankers who had access to this previously exclusive information. With the birth of the Dow Jones Industrial Average, ordinary people and investors had a way to follow the highs and lows of the U.S. stock market, as well as the temperature of the country's economy. For more, go to foxnewspodcast.com. I'm Bill Hemmer, Fox News.
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1: 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Here's the latest from ElkhornMediaGroup.com. Looking quickly at the foxfire burning near Huntington, it was updated yesterday to 71,213 acres and 10% containment. Fire managers are preparing for hot, dry, and windy conditions through the weekend, which could bring critical fire weather. The nearby Powder River fire is 96% contained at over 21,000 acres. Union County residents have extra time to request replacement SNAP benefits for SNAP purchased food loss during wildfires as a result of evacuations. The Oregon Department of Human Services is accepting extended replacement requests through August 14th. Union County is one of 10 counties to receive the extended application window. After the deadline, the county will revert to the standard 10-day reporting window. Wallowa County residents curious about the future of the Blue Mountain Forest Plan have a unique opportunity coming up to explore landscape management and provide feedback. Campfire Conversations will be hosted August 13th at the Wallowa County Campgrounds Food Booth. Participants will join small group discussions, learn about land management, and give feedback on the forest plan. You can see our website to RSVP. And that's been a quick look at our headlines. I'm Logan Bajet. Follow breaking news on the Elkhorn Media Group Facebook page. 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
4: Patchy smoke this morning in Baker County, lasting into the afternoon. Otherwise, sunny skies, high temperatures in the upper 90s to lower 100s. Tonight, mostly clear skies with smoke and low temperatures in the 50s and 60s. For the Grand Ronde Valley, that includes Cove, Elgin, and LeGrand. Looking at smoky conditions this morning with patchy smoke into the afternoon, hot and sunny with high temperatures into the upper 90s and light wind. Tonight, it's mostly clear. Expect smoke and low temperatures in the mid-50s to lower 60s. That's a quick look at our weather. Follow current conditions at elkhornmediagroup.com.
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1: Celebrating America's 250th birthday, it's a moment considered to be the birth of the television age in politics. 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

0: broadcast the first televised presidential debate. John F. Kennedy and Richard M. Nixon meet at the network studio in Chicago. 70 million viewers tuned in to see the candidates answer questions from moderator Howard K. Smith.
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6: Patchy smoke this morning in Baker County, lasting into the afternoon. Otherwise, sunny skies, high temperatures in the upper 90s to lower 100s. Tonight, mostly clear skies with smoke and low temperatures in the 50s and 60s. For the Grand Ronde Valley, that includes Cove, Elgin, and LeGrand. Looking at smoky conditions this morning with patchy smoke into the afternoon, hot and sunny with high temperatures into the upper 90s and light wind. Tonight, it's mostly clear. Expect smoke and low temperatures in the mid-50s to lower 60s. That's a quick look at our weather. 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
1: I'm Logan Bajet. Here's the latest from ElkhornMediaGroup.com. Evacuation zones in Union County near the Anthony Fire have been removed. In Baker County, some areas have been reduced to a level 1 get-ready advisory, while others remain in a level 3 go-now zone. In a level 1 are areas north of the 73 road and east of the Baker-Union County line, to include floodwater flats. Level 3 evacuation zones are still in effect directly around the boundaries of the fire. Registration for Haines Elementary School officially opens on Monday, August 3rd. Haines Elementary staff explained the school is undergoing construction and that registration will be held at the Baker High School Commons on Monday between 8 a.m. and 8 p.m. There will be no on-site registration at Haines this year. If you have questions, call the office at 524-2400. And LeGrand Cinema fans can breathe a sigh of relief as the Granada Theater isn't going anywhere. Earlier this week, LeGrand Theaters announced that the Granada is experiencing a temporary pause in services while the new owners, who happen to be LeGrand residents, take over. Elkhorn Media Group has reached out to the new team and are expecting a more formal announcement in the near future. Stay tuned for updates. And that's a quick look at our headlines. I'm Logan Bajet. Follow breaking news on the Elkhorn Media Group Facebook page.
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5: 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In the year 1968, the Beatles began recording Hey Jude. In general history news, on this date in 1790 was the very first U.S. patent. And in quirky news, today is National Avocado Day. Moving on to birthdays, we'll start with celebrity birthdays for today. Actor Wesley Snipes is 64. Entrepreneur Mark

0: birthday today to Shirley Owen. Shirley turns 75 years old today. That's from her family. Happy birthday to Alan Bingham. That is from the Owen family. Happy anniversary today to Gary and Marianne Bell. They're celebrating their 33rd anniversary today. That's from mom, dad, and family. Happy birthday tomorrow to Troy Stebbins. That's from Grandma Jude. Happy birthday tomorrow to Jennifer McDonough. With a note that says, we love you, Mimi. That's from Trenton, Megan, and Rowan. We have a happy birthday from yesterday, July 30th. That was happy birthday to Sam Cohen. With a note that says, we love you. That's from Wayne, Kate, and Braylon. Happy fourth birthday today to Cadence Jackson. That is from Mom, Dad, and Amelia. And happy birthday today to Ted Miller. That is love, your family. All right, we had a lot of names in the box today, but I think we got them all, so we throw them back in here. Give them a good mix-up. Grab one of them out. And it looks like today's winner of that pizza is Cadence Jackson. You've won a signature crust pizza from Papa Murphy's in LeGrand, where you'll find love at 425 degrees. As always, I do want to remind you that if you have a birthday or anniversary that you would like us to include on our show, all you have to do is email us at birthdays@elkhornmediagroup.com.
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2: Patchy smoke this morning in Baker County, lasting into the afternoon. Otherwise, sunny skies, high temperatures in the upper 90s to lower 100s. Tonight, mostly clear skies with smoke and low temperatures in the 50s and 60s. For the Grand Ronde Valley, that includes Cove, Elgin, and LeGrand. Looking at smoky conditions this morning with patchy smoke into the afternoon, hot and sunny with high temperatures into the upper 90s and light wind. Tonight, it's mostly clear. Expect smoke and low temperatures in the mid-50s to lower 60s. That's a quick look at our weather. Follow current conditions at elkhornmediagroup.com.
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3: Patchy smoke this morning in Baker County, lasting into the afternoon. Otherwise, sunny skies, high temperatures in the upper 90s to lower 100s. Tonight, mostly clear skies with smoke and low temperatures in the 50s and 60s. For the Grand Ronde Valley, that includes Cove, Elgin, and LeGrand. Looking at smoky conditions this morning with patchy smoke into the afternoon, hot and sunny with high temperatures into the upper 90s and light wind. Tonight, it's mostly clear. Expect smoke and low temperatures in the mid-50s to lower 60s. That's a quick look at our weather. 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
1: 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Here's the latest from ElkhornMediaGroup.com. Looking quickly at the foxfire burning near Huntington, it was updated yesterday to 71,213 acres and 10% containment. Fire managers are preparing for hot, dry, and windy conditions through the weekend, which could bring critical fire weather. The nearby Powder River Fire is 96% contained at over 21,000 acres. Union County residents have extra time to request replacement SNAP benefits for SNAP purchased food loss during wildfires as a result of evacuations. The Oregon Department of Human Services is accepting extended replacement requests through August 14th. Union County is one of 10 counties to receive the extended application window. After the deadline, the county will revert to the standard 10-day reporting window. Wallowa County residents curious about the future of the Blue Mountain Forest Plan have a unique opportunity coming up to explore landscape management and provide feedback. Campfire Conversations will be hosted August 13th at the Wallowa County Campgrounds Food Booth. Participants will join small group discussions, learn about land management, and give feedback on the forest plan. You can see our website to RSVP. And that's been a quick look at our headlines. I'm Logan Bajet. Follow breaking news on the Elkhorn Media Group Facebook page. 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
4: Patchy smoke this morning in Baker County, lasting into the afternoon. Otherwise, sunny skies, high temperatures in the upper 90s to lower 100s. Tonight, mostly clear skies with smoke and low temperatures in the 50s and 60s. For the Grand Ronde Valley, that includes Cove, Elgin, and LeGrand. Looking at smoky conditions this morning with patchy smoke into the afternoon, hot and sunny with high temperatures into the upper 90s and light wind. Tonight, it's mostly clear. Expect smoke and low temperatures in the mid-50s to lower 60s. That's a quick look at our weather. Follow current conditions at elkhornmediagroup.com.
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3: 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Here's a look at some things that are going on around your community. 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This will take place tomorrow from 9 a.m. until noon at 2080 Resort Street in Baker City. 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
2: I'm Bill Hemmer, and these are the most impactful moments in American history. The 19th century marked a period of rapid industrial advancements in the country. Communication, on the other hand, was still moving at a snail's pace. The telegraph was still a new and developing technology, leaving most Americans to rely on physical means to send a message, trains, ships, and the good old Pony Express. But in 1851, everything changed with the foundation of a small telegraph company in Rochester, New York, and that would later become known as Western Union. Western Union developed a vast telegraph network across states. Within a decade of its birth, Western Union completed the first transcontinental telegraph. But it didn't stop there. Western Union would also develop the stock ticker, a time service, and even the first wire money transfer. For more, go to foxnewspodcast.com. I'm Bill Hemmer, Fox News.
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1: Patchy smoke this morning in Baker County, lasting into the afternoon. Otherwise, sunny skies, high temperatures in the upper 90s to lower 100s. Tonight, mostly clear skies with smoke and low temperatures in the 50s and 60s. For the Grand Ronde Valley, that includes Cove, Elgin, and LeGrand. Looking at smoky conditions this morning with patchy smoke into the afternoon, hot and sunny with high temperatures into the upper 90s and light wind. Tonight, it's mostly clear. Expect smoke and low temperatures in the mid-50s to lower 60s. That's a quick look at our weather. Follow current conditions at elkhornmediagroup.com. 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
1: I'm Logan Bajet. 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Evacuation zones in Union County near the Anthony Fire have been removed. In Baker County, some areas have been reduced to a level 1 get ready advisory, while others remain in a level 3 go now zone. In a level 1 are areas north of the 73 road and east of the Baker Union County line to include floodwater flats. Level 3 evacuation zones are still in effect directly around the boundaries of the fire. Registration for Haines Elementary School officially opens on Monday, August 3rd. Haines Elementary staff explained the school is undergoing construction and that registration will be held at the Baker High School Commons on Monday between 8 a.m. and 8 p.m. There will be no on-site registration at Haines this year. If you have questions, call the office at 524-2400. And LaGrande Cinema fans can breathe a sigh of relief as the Granada Theater isn't going anywhere. Earlier this week, LaGrande Theaters announced that the Granada is experiencing a temporary pause in services while the new owners, who happen to be LaGrande residents, take over. Elkhorn Media Group has reached out to the new team and are expecting a more formal announcement in the near future. Stay tuned for updates. And that's a quick look at our headlines. I'm Logan Bajet. Follow breaking news on the Elkhorn Media Group Facebook page.
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5: Sunny skies, but smoky. Here's a look at your weather forecast. Baker County for this morning. Baker County, the remainder of this morning, a few clouds here and there, but overall mostly sunny. Temperatures by noon will hit the mid-80s. Clear this afternoon with some smoke as well. Temperatures throughout the afternoon in the low to mid-90s, hitting the upper 90s by 5 p.m. Union County will also see sunny skies with some smoke in the air. High temperatures this morning will get up into the mid-80s. Smoky and sunny throughout the afternoon. A light breeze is expected. Temperatures today in the mid to upper 90s, hitting the upper 90s by about 4 p.m. For more weather, you're invited to log on to elkhornmediagroup.com.
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5: Sunny skies, but smoky. Here's a look at your weather forecast. Baker County for this morning. Baker County, the remainder of this morning, a few clouds here and there, but overall mostly sunny. Temperatures by noon will hit the mid-80s. Clear this afternoon with some smoke as well. Temperatures throughout the afternoon in the low to mid-90s, hitting the upper 90s by 5 p.m. Union County will also see sunny skies with some smoke in the air. High temperatures this morning will get up into the mid-80s. Smoky and sunny throughout the afternoon. A light breeze is expected. Temperatures today in the mid to upper 90s, hitting the upper 90s by about 4 p.m. For more weather, you're invited to log on to elkhornmediagroup.com.
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4: Celebrating America's 250th birthday. 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
10: Sunny skies, but smoky. Here's a look at your weather forecast. Baker County for this morning. Baker County, the remainder of this morning. A few clouds here and there, but overall mostly sunny. Temperatures by noon will hit the mid-80s. Clear this afternoon with some smoke as well. Temperatures throughout the afternoon in the low to mid-90s, hitting the upper 90s by 5 p.m. Union County will also see sunny skies with some smoke in the air. High temperatures this morning will get up into the mid-80s. Smoky and sunny throughout the afternoon. A light breeze is expected. Temperatures today in the mid to upper 90s, hitting the upper 90s by about 4 p.m. For more weather, you're invited to log on to elkhornmediagroup.com.
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1: The LeGrand School District strives to love, care, and serve our community. 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Joining me today is Scott Carpenter to talk about registration for the upcoming year. 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
1: Is there anything else you want to mention?
2: 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So you can register for those programs through district office all summer long, and they start up at the same time as the normal school year.
1: Keep up to date on what's happening in the district at legrandsd.org.
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8: Sunny skies, but smoky. Here's a look at your weather forecast. Baker County, the remainder of this morning, a few clouds here and there, but overall mostly sunny. Temperatures by noon will hit the mid-80s. Clear this afternoon with some smoke as well. Temperatures throughout the afternoon in the low to mid-90s, hitting the upper 90s by 5 p.m. Union County will also see sunny skies with some smoke in the air. High temperatures this morning will get up into the mid-80s. Smoky and sunny throughout the afternoon. A light breeze is expected. Temperatures today in the mid to upper 90s, hitting the upper 90s by about 4 p.m. For more weather, you're invited to log on to elkhornmediagroup.com.
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7: Sunny skies for the rest of the day in Baker County with areas of smoke. High temperatures in the mid-90s to lower 100s. Tonight, it's mostly clear, smoky, and lows in the 50s and 60s. Tomorrow, expect sunny skies, patchy smoke, and highs into the 90s. For the Grand Ronde Valley, that includes Cove, Elgin, and LeGrand. Hot and sunny for the rest of the day and smoky, highs into the upper 90s. Tonight, mostly clear with low temperatures in the mid to upper 50s. For tomorrow, sunny, becoming partly cloudy, high temperatures into the upper 80s. Follow current conditions at elkhornmediagroup.com.
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3: Sunny skies for the rest of the day in Baker County with areas of smoke. High temperatures in the mid-90s to lower 100s. Tonight, it's mostly clear, smoky, and lows in the 50s and 60s. Tomorrow, expect sunny skies, patchy smoke, and highs into the 90s. For the Grand Ronde Valley, that includes Cove, Elgin, and LeGrand. Hot and sunny for the rest of the day and smoky, highs into the upper 90s. Tonight, mostly clear with low temperatures in the mid to upper 50s. For tomorrow, sunny, becoming partly cloudy, high temperatures into the upper 80s. Follow current conditions at elkhornmediagroup.com. 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
4: Celebrating America's 250th birthday, We the People hasn't always meant all the people. It took 144 years after our nation's founding for women to win the right to vote. The suffragette movement in the U.S. began in 1848 with a women's rights convention. But back then, the idea of women being able to vote seemed too extreme to some of the attendees. Susan B. Anthony became the leader of the movement in the 19th century.
5: It was we the people, not we the white male citizens, nor yet we the male citizens, but we, the whole people, who formed the union, and we formed it.
4: By 1918, 15 states had granted women the right to vote. A year later, Congress voted in favor of all women in the U.S. having that right. And in 1920, the 19th Amendment was ratified by a majority of the states. Today, we take that right for granted, and women have run for some of the highest offices in the land, including president.
6: Happy birthday, America.
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5: Sunny skies for the rest of the day in Baker County with areas of smoke. High temperatures in the mid-90s to lower 100s. Tonight, it's mostly clear, smoky, and lows in the 50s and 60s. Tomorrow, expect sunny skies, patchy smoke, and highs into the 90s. For the Grand Ronde Valley, that includes Cove, Elgin, and LeGrand. Hot and sunny for the rest of the day and smoky, highs into the upper 90s. Tonight, mostly clear with low temperatures in the mid to upper 50s. For tomorrow, sunny, becoming partly cloudy, high temperatures into the upper 80s. Follow current conditions at ElkhornMediaGroup.com.
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1: The LeGrand School District strives to love, care, and serve our community. 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On Fridays, we speak with the LeGrand School District to get an update on what is happening. Joining me today is Scott Carpenter to talk about registration for the upcoming year. Thanks for being here, Scott. Tell me about registration.
2: 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High school registration will happen probably August 18th, 19th in that zone, right prior to the school year. So that's when high school happens.
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2: 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There's an online enrollment form there.
1: Is there anything else you want to mention?
2: 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You can register for those by contacting district office, and then we get you connected and figure out which program or type of programming you would like to have for your student. Our supported homeschool program is essentially you pick the curriculum. We have several you can choose from, and then we have a staff member that provides outlines and support to those programs so that families can feel like they're moving through those and achieving at the same rate as their peers that would have been in school. So you can register for those programs through district office all summer long, and they start up at the same time as the normal school year.
1: Keep up to date on what's happening in the district at legrandsd.org.
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5: Here's a look at weather for Baker County tonight. Clear skies, but still a bit of patchy smoke. Overnight, we'll have a low of 58. Patchy smoke going to be there when you wake up in the morning tomorrow and then through the afternoon. It is going to be windier tomorrow, though. Gusts in the afternoon could be up to 20. And then by the evening and overnight, those gusts could be up to 30 miles per hour. For Union County tonight, still clear skies, patchy smoke. Overnight, low of 58. Tomorrow, patchy smoke in the morning and afternoon as well. And gusty conditions in Union County, too, with gusts up to 20 in the afternoon, up to 30 by night.
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1: I'm Bill Hemmer, and these are the most impactful moments in American history. February 23rd, 1846, the people of Philadelphia gathered together to celebrate the birthday of the nation's first president, George Washington. As in previous years, the president's birth was celebrated by ringing the Liberty Bell, which by most accounts was one of the bells rung on July 4th, 1776, to celebrate the signing of the Declaration of Independence. Over the years, the bell was rung to signify celebrations, protests, and revolution. These monumental moments left indelible marks on the bell, both figuratively and literally. But it was during this historic celebration that the crack deepened and the bell was silenced for good. Despite its fracture, the Liberty Bell became a symbol of American independence, proving you don't need a perfect bell to let freedom ring. I'm Bill Hemmer, Fox News.
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3: Here's a look at weather for Baker County tonight. Clear skies, but still a bit of patchy smoke. Overnight, we'll have a low of 58. Patchy smoke going to be there when you wake up in the morning tomorrow and then through the afternoon. It is going to be windier tomorrow, though. Gusts in the afternoon could be up to 20. And then by the evening and overnight, those gusts could be up to 30 miles per hour. For Union County tonight, still clear skies, patchy smoke. Overnight, low of 58. Tomorrow, patchy smoke in the morning and afternoon as well. And gusty conditions in Union County, too, with gusts up to 20 in the afternoon, up to 30 by night.
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4: Here's a look at weather for Baker County tonight. Clear skies, but still a bit of patchy smoke. Overnight, we'll have a low of 58. Patchy smoke going to be there when you wake up in the morning tomorrow and then through the afternoon. It is going to be windier tomorrow, though. Gusts in the afternoon could be up to 20. And then by the evening and overnight, those gusts could be up to 30 miles per hour. For Union County tonight, still clear skies, patchy smoke, overnight low of 58. Tomorrow, patchy smoke in the morning and afternoon as well, and gusty conditions in Union County, too, with gusts up to 20 in the afternoon, up to 30 by night.
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